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0: Hi, it's Graham White. 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

0: Hi, it's Graham White. 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

0: 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Brekkie with Adam and Jem. 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
1: We got it together, didn't we?

0: Earth, Wind & Fire, let's groove. Cinema and Decades Brekkie with Sitting Evolvo. It's Adam and Jen with you. It's Tuesday morning. How are we doing? I hope you're okay. On the way, I'm going to play you a best song ever made in Liverpool. It's The Beatles. Here Comes the Sun. What a great song. Also, The Communards, Never Can Say Goodbye, coming up. Two-word Tuesday, though, Jen. What have we got for our two-word Tuesdays?
1: After you, Adam.
0: After me.
1: After you. I need slightly more time for mine.
0: Bulging toe.
1: Oh dear.
0: Yeah. I banged it quite heavily when I played paddle yesterday.
1: Oh God, he plays paddle.
0: Yes, I play paddle, don't you know? But he bulging is absolutely killing me. I don't know genuinely if I'm getting weaker as I'm getting older or I'm just hurting myself more. But everything seems to be hurting a lot more whenever I bang myself.
1: Yeah, I think it's an age thing. The same thing's happening to me, unfortunately.
0: Yeah, but my toe is just bulging. It was so sore last night. What's your two words, Jem?
1: Fresh nails.
0: Fresh nails.
1: You hadn't noticed. I'm quite annoyed, to be honest.
0: I can barely see you because of the position of the monitors in the studio.
1: I don't care. You should always...
0: Let's show me your nails then.
1: There you go. Ooh. When you see me from now on... And you should do this with your wife as well. I want you to always do a quick scan to go, has she had her hair done? Has she had her nails done? Is something better? Is something good? Is something new?
0: I can always tell if she's had her hair done because I've got eyes. I don't normally go for the nails when I first look at her. Go for a couple of other things.
1: Okay. Can we move on?
0: Like her lovely eyes. Okay. Here's the Communards, Never Could Say Goodbye. It's Into Our Decades.

0: Sweet Home Alabama on In Demand Decades Breakfast with Sit and a Volvo. It's Tuesday morning. Up and up them. That's what we say on this show. Up and up them. You can do it today. Prince, the most beautiful girl in the world. What a song. It's coming up. And Lisa Stansfield all around the world as well in the next 10. Of course, the Weird News Hound has sniffed out another weird news story.
1: That's me.
0: We will find out all the details.
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0: Kenny Loggins, Footloose, on In Demand Decades with Sitting a Volvo. It's Adam and Jen with you. He's the king of the movie soundtrack and he's back doing some new music, actually, isn't he? He's got a tune out with Charlie Puth and Michael McDonald.
1: It's an odd combination, that.
0: I think it's a great combo. I'm here for it. Phil Collins and Phil Bailey, Easy Lover, on the way in just a moment. Jem is the weird news hound here at In Demand Decade HQ. She sniffs out weird news stories everywhere. And what's it about today?
1: This is about Donald Trump living in the zoo.
0: If only.
1: No, it's happened in Bangladesh.
0: Carly Simon, You're So Vain on the way before we hear about Donald Trump living in a zoo. And first, Easy Lover on In Demand Decades.

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1: Hue and Cry, Labour of Love, sounding great across Liverpool and the North West. It's In Demand Decades, Brekkie with Sitting at Volvo. It's Adam and the Weird News Hound with you. Yes, Jem has sniffed out another weird news story.
2: There is a buffalo that looks like Donald Trump, and it really does. If you can, please Google. And it was about to be sacrificed, and it's been spared from death and has now gone to live in Bangladesh's National Zoo. Or it's going to be on public display.
1: When I first saw this buffalo, I think I spent 30 minutes just staring at it.
2: Yeah, he does bear a striking resemblance to Donald Trump. The poor thing.
1: Yes. Very good news that it has been saved, though, this buffalo.
2: Yep.
1: But yes, as you say, we feel very sorry for its resemblance to Trump. Duran Duran, Notorious. Any animals that look like you, Jeb?
2: I don't know. Are there? Notorious.
1: Somebody compared me to a cockroach once.
2: Oh, understandable, yeah. A rat?
1: I've never been a rat.
2: Snake?

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6: 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Hello, hello. It's Adam and Jem with you. How you doing?
7: Hello.
6: 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We also do a two-word Tuesday. We want to know what two words describe your Tuesday. 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What a tune.

0: Soft Cell, Tainted Love, what a tune. Cinema and Decades Breakfast. It's 11 minutes past 7, Tuesday morning. Alison Moyer, Is This Love for On The Way.
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0: Oh, hello, hello. Time for a two-word Tuesday. Gem, what was your two-word Tuesday?
3: Mine was fresh nails, which you hadn't noticed.
0: Fresh nails, and they look fresh.
3: They are fresh. They feel fresh. I had goblin hands yesterday. Today, they're beautiful.
0: Okay. How long do they last?
3: About 3.5-4 weeks.
0: That's not bad. Mine's bulging toe. Yeah.
3: From?
0: Paddle. Oh, if you didn't know, I play paddle.
3: He plays paddle. He's never mentioned it.
0: Yes, bulging toe. Slight injury. But it won't stop me.
3: Good, I'm glad.
0: Because I play paddle and I love paddle.
3: When are you next playing paddle?
0: I'm playing tomorrow.
3: Okay.
0: Okay. Oh, we will see which injury occurs afterwards. I've got to that age.
3: I know, when you get to your 40s, it's hard, isn't it?
0: It's unbelievable. It's sort of only a couple of years ago I was fine, but I think since I got to 43, 44, any exercise I do that is not sort of... very slow.
3: Since you got to 44, that was like a month ago.
0: I know, but it's changed, honestly.
3: It's all gone downhill in the last 4 weeks, Adam.
0: I went for a jog only over the weekend, because I was supposed to be doing a half marathon in October.
3: Yeah.
0: And I got 100 metres, and then I just had this sharpest pain in my knee, and I had to stop.
3: Did you warm up properly?
0: I don't know. What's warming up?
3: Well, there you go, then. Yeah. It's your own fault. If you're not warming up, I've got no sympathy for you,
0: unfortunately. I've not warmed up once in my life for anything.
3: Well, now's the time to start.
0: Yes, but once you get to 44, that's it. You may as well stop exercising.
3: I'm not going to listen to that, because I am also 44 and I'm going to exercise more.
0: Okay.
3: I'll do yours as well.
0: Oh, please, please, please.
3: I'll
0: I need
3: it.
0: I'll do it for you. I need it. Foreigner, I want to know what love is on the way.
3: He doesn't want to know.
0: It's Alison Moyer.

0: 7:20, Tuesday morning, In Demand Decades Breakfast with Sit Navolvo. It's going to be showers and sunny spells, highs of 18 degrees across Liverpool and the northwest today. It's Adam and Jem with you. It's got the Bellamy Brothers on the way and a birthday boy coming up in just a second.
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2: 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You just mentioned Sit Navolvo, Adam. Hi to Mike and all the guys down there in Chester and Warrington. They have some gorgeous cars. They're the largest supplier of used Volvos in the country. 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They have like some cool extras as well. Things like David Lloyd day passes while you are having your servicing done.
0: Boom.
2: I'd love that. Instead of just sitting around, you can go to the gym and all of that. 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Loads of other great stuff happening down at Sitner as well. You can search your socials for them. 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
0: Happy birthday to Tony Hadley, who is 66 today.
2: Happy birthday, Tony.
0: Tony Hadley, the front man from Spandau Ballet. And in honour of Tony Hadley, should we do his 24-carat classic?
2: Let's play it.
0: It is an absolute classic. 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

0: It's breakfast with Sitting a Volvo. It's 7:29. It's Adam and Jem with you on the way. Going to play you Rick Astley, Never Going to Give You Up, Danny Wilson, Mary's Prayer. Also coming up first, we need to find out what decade we are going to be battling it out with in a boombox battle.
1: Let's get ready to boombox!
0: Yes, a battle of the decades.
2: I'm
0: Who
2: ready.
0: Will win?
2: That'll be me.
0: Well, let's see. Find out which decade we're battling out from. 60s, 70s, 80s, 90s or noughties. We're on 70s, 80s. 80s is where we're going.
2: Lovely.
0: It is 15, 12 in weeks.
2: Okay.
0: To Gem. So I need another victory here. Need a comeback.
2: I'm having a little search
0: 80s.
2: Already.
0: 80s, 80s, 80s. Ooh.
2: Yeah, I know where I'm going.
0: Oh, really?
2: Yeah.
0: I do. Are you going for a group, a band?
2: Well, you'll have to wait and see, won't you, Adam?
0: Oh, come on, give us a clue.
2: No teasers here, but it's a sing-along one that everyone will love.
0: Okay, so is mine a sing-along one that everyone will love?
2: He doesn't know what he's picking
0: yet. I don't know yet, but it'll be great.
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2: Okay, looking all good on the road so far this morning. Quiet, nothing to report as yet. I've just checked public transport. Same story there. But if you are stuck in a queue or you've spotted problems, then let us know.
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0: Danny Wilson, Mary's Prayer. We play Liverpool's best songs ever. It's In Demand Decades Breakfast. It's 20 to 8. It's Adam and Jem with you. Let's have a boombox battle.
1: Ladies and gentlemen, boombox battle. Two tracks, one winner. You decide. Let's get ready to pick your fighter. The boombox battle is on. In the blue corner, with the upper body strength of a wet teabag, Adam the Weak Whale. In the red corner, claws sharpened, eyeliner flawless, and ready to pounce, Gemma the Cat Cutting. Boombox battle, let's make some noise. Ladies and gentlemen, let's get ready to boombox.
0: Right, time for a boombox battle from the 80s then. It's 15-12 in weeks to Gem so far, so I need a victory today. I need a comeback. Right, the decade is the 80s. Gem, what song are you going for?
2: I am going for a band that I love. All of their songs are amazing. The band is the Pet Shop Boys.
0: Oh, okay,
2: yeah. The year is 1987, and the song is one of my favourites by them, and I would love to hear it this morning. I hope you would too. I'm going for It's a Sin.
0: It's a Sin.
2: It's a Sin. It's a great tune from the Pet Shop Boys.
0: It is a great tune. It is a great tune.
2: Go on, Adam, what's yours?
0: Well, mine is a classic from a band, yes. One of my favourite bands of all time. Not the Pet Shop Boys. I know they're one of your favourite bands. I'm going for Queen.
2: Oh.
0: Queen. And this is such a brilliant song. It's a song that was sort of inspired by Brian May's wife, who used to say to him, jokingly, "I want it all and I want it now." And then he turned it into the song.
2: Is that a true story?
0: I want it all,
2: what
0: yes.
2: What was her name, Anita?
0: Anita Dobson.
2: Yes.
0: And yeah, it's an absolutely brilliant song, released in 1989, and it is amazing. I want it all, I want it now, and I want you all to pick I Want It All.
2: Okay, so those are your choices. You can get in touch via the text 60030, start your message with the word decades, or you can do it via the In Demand Player, which is our app. So do you want Queen, I Want It All, or do you want Pet Shop Boys, It's a Sin?
0: Where are you going then? Queen, I Want It All, or Pet Shop Boys, It's a Sin?
2: They're your choices this morning.
0: 60030, start your message with decades or messages via the In Demand Player app. Every vote counts, okay? Every vote is important. So if you're thinking, oh, I want this, well, then get in touch and vote.
2: That was quite
0: especially
2: aggressive.
0: If it's for Queen, I want it all because I need all your votes.
2: Stop being so aggressive.
0: Okay. Sorry. Right, let's do the original Office Banger. It's Dolly Parton. It's 9 to 5 on In Demand Decades.

0: Jocelyn Brown, Somebody Else's Guy. What a tune. It's Tuesday morning. Might have a few showers around, might have some sunny spells as well. Highs of around 17 degrees across Liverpool and the northwest today. Right, who has won in a boombox battle? Who is your winner?
1: Let's get ready to boombox!
0: The decade was the 80s. I went 89 with Queen. I want it all and I want it now.
2: I did 87, the Pet Shop Boys, and It's a Sin.
0: So, lots of you getting in touch. Andy, thank you very much for your vote. Lisa in West Derby saying Queen, I want it all. Great song. Stuart saying yes, Queen. Adam, please. Big Massive Al, gotta be Adam. Can't beat a bit of Queen. Scouse Gins, Queen, please.
2: Hi to Sarah. Hi to Phil and Carl, all winning Pet Shop Boys. Judge says, Gemma, it's a sin. Chesa from Wigan, Gem for the win. Pet Shop Boys brings back memories. And Christina said, it's a sin if you don't choose Gemma. I agree, Christina.
0: Okay, who is your winner?
1: And your winner in the red corner is Gemma!
0: Well done, Gem.
2: Oh, God, you meant that, didn't you?
0: 16-12 up in weeks. Congratulations.
2: Thanks, Adam.
0: I hope you're happy with yourself.
2: I am, yeah. The listeners are happy as well. It's what they wanted.
0: It's a great song. It's Pet Shop Boys. It's a Sin. Your winner in a boombox battle on In Demand Decades.

0: Pet Shop Boys, It's a Sin. Your winner in a boombox battle on In Demand Decades Breakfast. Coming up to 8 o'clock, it is Tuesday morning. It's Decades Brekkie with Sitting a Volvo. We hope you're okay. We play Liverpool's best songs ever. We've got Chaka Khan, Ain't Nobody on the Way, Run DMC, Walk This Way, coming up as well.
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2: Okay, so delays on the 62 heading into town at the Rocket, about 10 minutes to get through there at the minute. There's queuing traffic in Chester on the Wrexham bypass heading northbound before the Post House roundabout. In Buckley, it's looking slow on Mould Road heading eastbound before the junction with the A55, and busy in the Birkenhead Tunnel heading towards Liverpool this morning as well. All of that is usual rush hour traffic. Nothing else major going on. Public transport's looking fine as well, and that's it. You're up to date.
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0: Peace Flower Music. I am just here. Finish your day off with me. It's Pete Price, In Demand Decades, 10 o'clock till 1 in the morning.
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8: We need to talk about why men are so ridiculous.
7: Just in general?
8: In general.
7: But okay.
8: In this instance, for a specific reason.
7: Okay, we will see if I agree.
8: Well, it's something my husband hasn't done and I don't think you'd do it either.

What a tune. Shaka Khan, Ain't Nobody is hitting the spot this... What a tune. Shaka Khan, Ain't Nobody is hitting the spot this Tuesday morning. Gonna have a few showers around.

0: probably about 8 months ago, we had some alcove cabinets put in, and I was like, perfect. We've now got some shelves that I can put wedding photos on.
1: Yeah.
0: So I bought a frame, and then I am a list person. So on my list, since the alcove cabinets went in, has been get wedding photo printed. And last week I was like, right,
1: this is getting done.
0: It's going off my list. So I went and got the wedding photo printed, put it in a nice frame on the shelf in the alcove.
1: Okay.
0: We are now on day six.
1: Oh, and he hasn't noticed.
0: He hasn't noticed.
1: Oh, that's fine. That's fair enough.
0: So I decided to play a game on my Insta stories. Oh, I think I'm safe here because Ben doesn't listen to our show. And if he does and I've ruined it, I'm fuming.
1: Why doesn't he listen?
0: Instagram has become quite invested in the debacle of the wedding photo. So every day I'm posting an update.
1: Yeah.
0: The other day I posted a picture, unbeknownst to Ben, of him sitting underneath the picture. Like, if he'd have turned his head. I mean, the sofa that we sit on, just for context, in our lounge, is facing the picture.
1: Okay.
0: And he's not noticed.
1: Yeah, I'm on Ben's side here.
0: So if you would like to get involved in the game, at Gemma Cutting on Instagram. But my question is, Adam, how long do you think it will take him?
1: Until you point it out.
0: Genuinely?
1: Genuinely, until you point it out.
0: Yeah, would you see it?
1: No.
0: Because it's the very first thing I would notice as I walked into the room.
1: Nope. Nope. Nothing I would notice.
0: And so many
1: people. My wife's changed like whole massive pictures in our house before and I haven't noticed. She's had to, well, in fact, my son has pointed it out.
0: Oh, well, the kids are in on this. Everyone's sworn to secrecy. And I've blocked him from seeing my Insta stories, so he can't see the daily update.
1: Wow, he's a lucky man.
0: I'm sure he's missing me terribly.
1: Yeah, I'm sure he's like, oh my God, I'm not getting the update from my wife on her Insta story. No, you will have to point it out to him.
0: Well, we'll see.
1: I promise you, you'll have to point it out to him.
0: But so many people have got in touch going, yeah, my fella wouldn't have noticed this either. I'm like, how though?
1: Well, because it's just not important.
0: Great. Thanks, Adam.
1: The day was important, the photo.
0: Anyway, at Gemma Cutting, if you would like to follow along and play the game on my Insta story. It's quite fun, actually. I'm enjoying it.
1: Adam, well, if we're just plugging Instas.

0: of rock and roll. Linda and Wallasey, happy birthday to you. Mike and Ian, thank you very much for getting in touch. They're enjoying the tunes. And hi as well to Steph, who would love to hear some Donna Summer. I Feel Love will do in the next 5 minutes. Billy Joel coming up as well.
1: This is Decades Brekkie with Adam and Jem.
2: In demand decades.
3: I feel like the 20th of June is going to be one of the busiest days of the year. There is so much fun stuff happening on the 20th of June. And if I'm right, what I've read, the weather's going to be glorious. And one of those amazing fun things that is happening on the 20th of June is the summer solstice in Victoria Park in Southport. So this is happening from 3 till 10, which for me, perfect timing.
0: Yep.
3: Right, there's two stages. Now, just in case this thing I read was wrong and the weather isn't great, they're covered stages. So the weather does not matter for this. You will have an absolute ball regardless. So stage one is our stage, the In Demand Decade stage. We're going back to the 80s and beyond with the likes of Baz Todd, Andy Christian, John B. Pete Price is going to be there as well, and Claire Simo. And then live tributes to Madonna and Tina Turner, which sounds super fun. Then stage two is the Southport Disco Festival. You can get your tickets now at indemanddecades.com.
0: Yeah, it's going to be absolutely cracking. Don't miss out. And perfect time as well, 3 till 10. Yes.
3: Absolutely.
0: You can enjoy yourself and not feeling too bad the next day. Billy Joel with a brilliant tune. It's the best song ever. Let's tell her about it.

0: Madonna, Summer I Feel Love, 8:27. It's Inderman Decades, Brekkie with Sit and Evolvo. It's Adam and Jem with you. How are you? It's Tuesday morning. We have a few showers around today, unfortunately. We'll have a few sunny spells as well. Highs of around 17 degrees across Liverpool and the northwest. Right. Have you got very fast fingers? Do you think, wow, I'm speedy? We're going to play a game of Wordle right now. Let's see who's got the quickest fingers in Liverpool and the northwest.
1: Five questions, one word. This is Wordle, but on the radio.
0: Yeah, five of the very best. Five questions. First letter of each answer spells a five-letter word related to today. You are playing for bragging rights. You're playing for an imaginary crown that will look amazing on top of your head. Will you be quicker than anybody else in Liverpool and the northwest? Once we've given you the five, you can text us your answer. 60030. Start your message with Decades. You can also message us via the In Demand Player app. Who will be the champion today? We'll give everybody a shout with the correct answer, but oh my, if you are quicker than anybody else, we will go to town on you. Right, so here we go. Let's do it. Here come your five.
2: Question one. Eight legs. Speedy. Adam is terrified of them. Screams like a girl when he sees one.
0: My God, why are you lying there? He loves confectionery. His first name is Willie. His surname is what?
2: Kids TV character whose surname is Piggle.
0: TV show that featured Basil, a hotelier. He employed a waiter called Manuel. What was the TV show called?
2: And finally, a classic mixer for gin.
0: There you go. There is your five. Did you get them all? It spells a five-letter word related to today. We'll do the five one more time. Here we go.
2: Eight legs. Speedy. Adam is absolutely petrified of them.
0: He loves confectionery. His first name is Willie. His surname is what?
2: Kids TV character. Surname Piggle.
0: TV show that featured Basil, a hotelier. He employed a waiter called Manuel.
2: And finally, classic mixer for gin.
0: There you go. There's your 5, 6, 0, 0, 3, 0. Start your message with Decades, or you can message us via the In Demand Player app. Will you be the champion in Wordle this morning? Just like that saxophone, aren't I?
2: Oh, exactly. It's uncanny, Adam.
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2: Okay, so it's busy in all the usual places this morning because of rush hour queuing traffic on the drive at the five ways. Delays of around 10 minutes there. In Chester, the Wrexham bypass has queuing traffic heading northbound before the Post House roundabout. Busy in Buckley as well on Mould Road heading eastbound before the junction with the A55. There's queuing traffic on the East Lancs heading eastbound before the Pewful traffic lights and the junction with the M6 at Haydock. Other than that, things aren't doing too bad. Public transport's running fine, and that's it. You're up to date.
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1: Brekkie with Adam and Jem. With Sitna Volvo Chester and Warrington for all of your Volvo needs.

0: We play Liverpool's best songs ever. Cinema and Decades, Brekkie with Sitting a Volvo. It's 20 to 9. It's Adam and Jem with you. George Michael's Too Funky on the way. Also Bananarama and Cruel Summer coming up. Time for Wordle.
1: Five questions, one word. This is Wordle, but on the radio.
0: Yeah, five of the very best. Five questions, first letter of each answer spells a five-letter word related to today. Lots of you getting in touch. Right, let's do our five.
2: Okay, ready?
0: Yeah.
2: Question one. Eight legs. Speedy Adam is absolutely terrified of them. Screams like a girl when he hears them.
0: Yes, it's spider, but let's be honest, I love a spider.
2: Okay, he loves a spider, everybody.
0: Do you not remember when we once, on a previous station, we went to my garden shed and I got you to try and remove this massive, massive garden spider. We even gave her a name.
2: I don't remember that. I remember going into the toilets dressed in beekeeper's outfits.
0: Yes. I was obviously trying to get you over your spider fear.
2: It worked, though.
0: Right. Spider was the answer to question one, so we've got an S. Right, question two. He loves confectionery. His first name is Willie. His surname is what?
2: Wonka. Kids TV character. Surname Piggle.
0: Iggle. TV show that featured Basil, a hotelier. He employed a waiter called Manuel.
2: Faulty Towers.
0: Yes.
2: And finally, a classic mixer for gin.
0: That is tonic. What's the word, Jem?
2: The word is Swift.
0: Swift, yes. Lots of you very swift with your answers. Why Swift?
2: All the Swifties, including myself, were counting down till 7 o'clock last night. There's been teasers for months about Taylor Swift having something to do with the Toy Story 5 film. So Toy Story 5 comes out on June the 19th. I am so excited. And it was finally revealed yesterday that Taylor Swift has a song on the soundtrack. I think it's something to do with Jessie. It's called I Knew It, I Knew You. And I am very excited to hear it. It comes out on Friday.
0: Okay. Well done to Steve Finn. Well done to Clarkie. Well done to Claire, Jabba, Lindsay, Vicky, CJ Roofing, Trish in Stanton of Cheshire. But who is our winners today?
2: That would be Dave and Steve with their speedy fingers. Well done, guys.
0: Swift fingers. Amazing fingers.
2: Well done.
0: Incredible fingers. Oh, give your fingers a kiss, lads. You've done it. And you've got the crown for 24 hours as well. So you've got bragging rights. Congratulations. Great work. We'll Wordle again tomorrow. On In Demand Decades, Brekkie. Here's George Michael. It's a brilliant song, one of his best solo singles, Too Funky. On In Demand Decades, happy Tuesday.

0: Bananarama hitting the spot this morning. Cinema and Decades, Brekkie, how are we doing? It's Adam and Jen with you. It's Tuesday morning. Gonna have a few showers around, some sunny spells as well. Bit of a mixed bag. Highs of around 17 degrees. Heaven 17, Temptation on the way. Creedence Clearwater Revival, Bad Moon Rising coming up.
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2: It's obviously GCSE and A-levels going on at the minute. People are handing in their final projects, if that's the kind of course they're doing. And my son, Alfie, has just handed in his final project for his graphic design course. So for weeks, because they do an end-of-year show for all the students' work. For weeks, I've been saying to him, do you know when your end-of-year show is? Because obviously I want to go and see and be like a proud mum and see all the stuff he's done. Displayed. Oh yeah, I don't know. I can't remember. I'll let you know. I don't know. So I've just found out because he's posted it on his Insta story. Hasn't bothered to tell me, but I've seen it on his Insta story.
0: So he's asking his friends to come along, but not his mum.
2: Well, possibly. And it's next week, so he's given me no notice, and Instagram has had to tell me when it is.
0: Yeah,
2: so
0: he did that on purpose.
2: Thanks for that, Alfie. No, he wants us to go.
0: Yes, I'm sure he does. It sounds like it.
2: Yeah, I know. The evidence says otherwise.
0: It's Bad Root Mad, Bad Moon Rising. Oh my God, put your teeth in, Adam. Cinema Decades.

0: What a tune. Heaven 17, Temptation on In Demand Decades. Brekkie with Sitna Volvo. It's Tuesday morning. It's Adam and Jem with you. We've got Mixtape Memories on the way. Let's rewind the good times together. You're in control. 60030. Start your message with Decades. You could also message me via the In Demand Player app. Sue's got in touch. She wants classic Billy Ocean. That's going to kick us off when the going gets tough. Yes, Sue. We'll do that next on In Demand Decades.
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2: It's been quite quiet on the road so far this morning. Nothing major to report, just some of the rush hour traffic still hanging around. So it's still looking slow on the East Lancs, heading eastbound between the Pufour Lights and the junction with the M6. Delays there of around 15 minutes. In Tarvin, it's looking slow. We're heading westbound on Tarvin Road from the Tarvin roundabout to the Vicar's Cross interchange, and looking slow on the Strand as well by the Liver Building. Public transport's running fine as it has been all morning, and that's it. You're up to date.
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1: Whatever your business does, it does it well. 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

0: 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Now a chance for you to tell your story through the power of music. 1 hour of the songs that shaped your life. This is Mixtape Memories.
1: Let's rewind the good times together then. It's in-demand decades. Brekkie, it's Adam with you. It's an hour ad-free of your songs. Here's Billy Ocean to kick us off when the going gets tough.

song. It's Mixtape Memories on In Demand Decades. Playing that for Leanne. Thank you very much for getting in touch. She's in Hoylake. And on the way, Chic Lay Freak. That's for Neil. Thank you very much for your request there, Neil. He's going off to see them at Salt and Tar. Yes, in August. It's going to be immense, you lucky, lucky man. Phil and Stu, the Brickies, want Mark Morrison, Return of the Mac. I'm going to play it. Because it is a classic. Cinema on Decades, it's Mixtape Memories.

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1: Angela and Rachel wanted it. They're in Aintree. What a tune. Corner shot, brimful of Asher. That's put a smile on my face. That's what these songs do. They're best songs ever. They're chosen by you right now. We've got Blondie, Call Me on the way. Also, Lean On Me coming up. This is Frankie Valli in the Four Seasons. December 1963. Oh, what a night. It's for Paula. She's a

It's a great song. It's Mixtape Memories on In Demand Decades. We rewind the good times together. Cutting Crew are just out in your arms tonight. Yeah, Kev, I will do that in the next 5 minutes. Going to do Take That right now for Beth. It only takes a minute. She's in Speak, and it's her favourite Take That tune. It is an absolute cracker. It's In Demand Decades.

Yes, we're rocking out to AC/DC. It's Back in Black on In Demand Decades Breakfast. It's Mixtape Memories. Thank you very much, Simon, in Wallasey, for getting in touch for that. I've got Dexy's Midnight Runners on the way. Jackie Wilson said it's a great song. Frankie goes to Hollywood right now. Relax. Amy, what a tune. Thank you for your message. She's in Bootle. It is an absolute belter of a tune. It's In Demand Decades.

0: a great song. It's Cyndi Lauper, Girls Just Want to Have Fun. We play Liverpool's best songs ever. It's Mixtape Memories, done for another day. We'll do it all over again tomorrow. We'll rewind the good times together. An hour ad-free. Owen Adams is coming up. Two for one today, isn't it, Owen?
1: Yes, two back-to-back tracks from the same band or artist, and you get to choose.
0: Yeah, and are you talking first gigs?
1: First gigs. What was your first ever concert? Come on, I'm chucking it over to you.
0: Mine was a good one, actually. It was Shepherd's Bush down in London. It was Oasis.
1: Oh, come on.
0: Back in 1997. And the Verve supported them.
1: You're joking.
0: The Verve had just done Bittersweet Symphony.
1: We'll try and beat that, listeners.
0: It was unbelievable for the first gig. Yeah, I absolutely loved it. And yeah, try and beat that then. 60030, start your message with Decades, or you can message Owen via the In Demand Player app. He's got Katie and the Sunshine Band, Give It Up, coming up. And an absolute classic from MC Hammer. It'll put you in a good place. You can't touch this. On the way on In Demand Decades.

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1: Come on then, let's do it. Tuesday, the 2nd of June, 3 minutes past 10. Tywin Adams with you. Playing your Liverpool's best songs ever. MC Hammer on the way, but first, here's Casey and the Sunshine Band with Give It Up. 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
1: You can't touch this. You can't touch this.

Oh, yes. MC Hammer, You Can't Touch This on In Demand Radio. Good morning. It's Owen Adams with you. Welcome to Tuesday. It's the 2nd of June. It's mid-mornings with me, Owen Adams. Huge shout out to Adam and Jem this morning. Didn't they sound great? The weather is shocking. It's turned, hasn't it? It's turned. All the gardens need it. The gardens need it. Doesn't it just? This is your nan's greatest hits right here. It's great for me hanging baskets. I think we're going to have a really nice time today. Going to play some great songs. You will be in charge of the playlist in the second hour just before midday with Follow That Tune. And the 2-for-1 is coming up. Two back-to-back songs from the same artist. Again, the power is in your hands. I'm hardly doing any work. And loads of fun stuff. We are talking concerts today. What was your first ever concert? Was it a huge pop star or a band in a stadium? Was it a festival? Was it an intimate gig? I want to know. Losing your concert virginity. What was the first gig you ever attended? Well, the first one you can remember. I know what it was like in the 60s. Well, I don't. I was born in 2001. But text me right now. Keep me company until 1 on 60030. Start your message with the word decades or contact me on the In Demand app. And I am here live across Liverpool and the Northwest. Let's go. I've got ABBA, I've got the Pointer Sisters, Sabrina, the Jacksons on the way. And check out this one from 1983, Shannon with Let the Music Play on In Demand Decades.

ABBA with Take a Chance on Me on Indoman Decades. Good morning if you just tuned in. It's Owen Adams with you. And we are talking concerts. What was the first ever concert that you went to? Was it a huge pop star or a band in a stadium? Was it a festival? Was it an intimate gig? I want to know. Trish from Stanlands of Cheshire. First concert I ever went to was at the Royal Court in Liverpool to see Hazel O'Connor. Must have been 1982-ish. She was amazing. I got the bug for live concerts from then on. That's exactly what it is. As soon as you go to your first gig, you want to go to the next. And we've got Lindsay. Morning, Owen. My first ever concert was James at the MEN in Manchester in 1999. Great first gig. How about them for the 2-for-1? That's a good suggestion, actually. Message in who you want on the 2-for-1 and tell me about your first ever concert. Who did you lose your concert virginity to? Text me right now on 60030. Or you can message me on the In Demand radio app. I'm playing Liverpool's best songs ever. Keep me company until 1. Sabrina with Boys from 1988 on the way. But first, I'm getting so excited for the Pointer Sisters. This is Jump on In Demand Decades.

Remember that one? From 1988. Before there was a Sabrina Carpenter, there was a Sabrina with Boys on In Demand Decades. It's Owen Adams here. And we have got the 2-for-1 coming up, two back-to-back tracks from the same band or artist, and you get to choose. Who would you like on the 2-for-1 this morning? Text me right now on 60030. Start your message with 2-for-1. You can also contact me on the In Demand app. And tell me, what was your first ever concert? I'm asking a lot of you this morning. Right, here's the Jacksons with Blame It on the Boogie on In Demand Decades.

0: Anyone else doing the actions? If you're in work right now, doing it, don't blame it on the sunshine. Come on. You've got to go for it. Owen Adams with you on In Demand Decades, and we have got the 2-for-1 coming up. Make sure you get your favourite band or artist, because the 2-for-1 is next. And I'm also going to get a little bit of Cher if I could turn back time on the way next.
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a huge banger from Cher. If I could turn back time on Indoman Decades. Good morning, Owen Adams with you. I am asking you, what was your first ever concert? And it's also the two for one. We've kind of combined both. I'm asking a lot of you this morning. And I have gone for Alan in Wallasey. My first concert was AC/DC at the Liverpool Empire in 1979. Sorry, I was 15. And the most amazing thing, a very young Def Leppard were the first, were the support act. That's amazing. And they were the first on my ears. My ears were ringing for 2 days afterwards. That is for Alan in Wallasey. So let's do it then. Taking you back to the Liverpool Empire, November 1979. He went to both shows. Two back-to-back tracks. You can't beat a bit of AC/DC. Highway to Hell on the way, but first, it's Back in Black.

Come on. You can't even have AC/DC. That is back to back tunes. That is the 2-for-1 on In Demand Decades. Owen Adams with you, and that was for Alan in Wallasey, whose first ever concert was back at the Liverpool Empire, November 1979, with Def Leppard as the support act. That is a great choice, Alan. And again, it's great to hear your concerts, your first ever concerts. This is James in Runcorn. Hi, Rowan. My first concert was Ollie Murs in Manchester, 2017. And great emojis you put on the end there. Love heart eyes and some musical notes. And Shay, come on, hang on a minute. You're trying to win top trumps here. Big up, Owen. I can top Adam with Oasis at Nebworth. 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Best concert of my life. I'm not surprised. Keep them coming in on 60030. Start your message with the word decades. Or you can contact me on the In Demand Radio app. Right, let's get into Liverpool's best songs ever. And here's Aztec Camera.

0: That's Queen with Killer Queen on In Demand Decades. It's Owen Adams here, and I am playing you Liverpool's best songs ever. Keep your messages coming in on 60030. Let me know what your first ever concerts were.
1: Some people say I look like me dad.
2: 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Are you serious?
0: And I'm taking you now to 1998. It's Bewitched with C'est La Vie on In Demand Decades. Some people say I look like my dad.

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1: 11 o'clock hour. It's Owen Adams with you. Good morning if you just tuned in. Basically what we do here is we play Liverpool's best songs ever. J-Lo and Pet Shop Boys on the way. I'm also asking about your favourite, not your favourite, your first ever concerts. 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And here's Blur with Girls and Boys on In Demand Decades.

J-Lo, Jenny from the Block on In Demand Decades. It's Owen Adams with you. 9 minutes past 11, Tuesday, the 2nd of June. Doesn't feel like June, does it? Very wet. Wherever you're going today, I hope you've got a brolly, and I hope you're listening to In Demand Decades. 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Someone requests a song, you have to follow it. The pressure is on. Can't kill the vibe. And we're talking concerts today. Your first ever concert. Was it a huge pop star at a stadium? Was it a festival? Was it an intimate gig? I want to know. Let's go over here. Let's see. Sharon Heighton. The Suite at the Liverpool Empire was my first ever concert. I spent all my pocket money on a tour t-shirt. And we've got Pete in Wallasey. I saw The Jam at Eric's in Liverpool. Tiny venue, unbelievable atmosphere. I just knew they were going to be massive. Please keep them coming in. I'm really enjoying all these messages today. I'm genuinely curious because I actually can't remember what my first ever concert was. I think it must be Leeds Fest. Or maybe I went to see, I got given some free tickets to go see George Ezra at the M&S Bank Arena. I don't know what came first. It probably was like Bob the Builder Live. Right, here's Pet Shop Boys, West End Girls on In Demand Decades.

Mr. Dennis Waterman. I Could Be So Good For You from the year 1980 on In Demand Decades. Good morning, it's Owen Adams with you, and I am asking about your first ever concerts. I'm genuinely interested. If you're listening to In Demand Decades, Liverpool's best songs ever, you must have a deep love for music like we all do here. I genuinely can't remember my first ever concert. I think, I've worked out, I think it was George Ezra, then followed by Leeds Festival.

But it probably was Mr. Tumble or Bob the Builder Live, something like that. Morning, Owen. My first ever concert was the Bay City Rollers at Liverpool Empire in 1975. I was 13 and screamed so much I had no voice for a week. That's from Linda and Kirby. Next one, my first gig was Shawaddy Waddy, come on, at the Southport Theatre in 1978. Dad took me and my sister, still got the programme somewhere. That's from Steve and Formby. Finally, David Cassidy at Bellevue, Manchester. I was 12, my mum queued for hours for tickets and I thought I'd marry him. That's from Carol in St. Helens. Thanks for keeping me entertained with these. Right, here's you two on In Demand Decades.

Stevie Wonder on In Demand Decades. That's Part Time Lover from the year 1985. It's Owen Adams with you. Good morning. If you've just tuned in, we are doing Follow That Tune. It is our request, half an hour where you request a tune and you have to follow it. You can't kill the vibe. The pressure is on. I've got my first request in. It could be tough to beat. Message in on 60030. We're playing Liverpool's best songs ever. Here's Amy Grant with Baby Baby.

0: Phil Collins, You Can't Hurry Love on In Demand Decades. It's Owen Adams with you, and we have got Follow That Tune coming up next.
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1: And that's Hazel Dean with Who's Leaving Who on Into Our Decades. That's a Gene in Widnes starting us off strong. Nice one, Gene. Lovely little message here from Sasha. Morning, Owen. My first concert was Michael Jackson, the Dangerous Tour at Roundhay Park in Leeds in 1992. Absolutely epic. Well, let's get him on. Here's PYT.

0: That's a Maureen in Ormskirk. Who wanted Prince on Follow That Tune? And that's Alphabet Street from 1988. It's Owen Adams with you. Good morning. Your half an hour of requests. You've got to follow that tune. You can't have any skips. You've got to match the vibe. The pressure is on. Got a message here from Little Al. Enjoying the show, Owen.
1: Well, thank you very much.
0: Follow that tune request. ZZ Top. Let's have a bit of rock and roll on your Tuesday morning. This is Gimme All Your Lovin' on In Demand Decades.

from the year 1966. The Rolling Stones with Paint It Black on Indaband Decades. It's Owen Adams with you, mid-mornings in association with the Retrospective Festival. And we are playing Follow That Tune. Thank you for all your requests. And that was for Dave. And now we have got one for Lisa. Who wants a bit of Texas? Your wish is my command. Here's Inner Smile.

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1: It's midday on End of Decades. It's Owen Adams with you, and this is Kim Wilde with Kids in America.

0: Supertramp with Dreamer on In Demand Decades. It's Owen Adams with you. It's our final hour of the show. Welcome along. Tuesday, the 2nd of June. And we've still got one more jam-packed hour. It's your mid-mornings. With Elton John, Duran Duran, Sybil, Culture Beats. Hi to the team at the garage in Bootle who've got us on nice and loud this afternoon. Hello to Jess, who says she's listening while pretending not to be distracted by the thoughts of tonight's takeaway. Takeaway on a Tuesday. Madness. Although I kind of like the way you're living your life, Jess. Keep me company until one. Text you right now on 60030. Start your message with the word decades. Or you can message me on the In Demand Radio app. And I've got a big, and I mean big, party tune for you right now. I mean, this is one that the DJ saves for the very end of the night. It's Tina Turner, Proud Mary.
1: You know, every now and then, I think you might like to hear something from us. Nice, easy.

0: 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But we're gonna take the beginning of this song and do it easy. But then we're gonna do the finish. Rough.
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0: It's the way we do.
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It's one of Liverpool's best songs ever, Elton John with Goodbye, Yellow Brick Road on In Demand Decades. Hello, it's Owen Adams here on your mid-morning show, Tuesday the 2nd of June. Great to be with you. Thank you for keeping me company with you, all your texts. Got one here from Lisa. Hello, Owen. Great show. Did you watch Love Island last night? I haven't. I didn't watch it, Lisa. I was out, so I don't know if I would have watched it anyway, even if I wasn't working. But, you know, there's a Scouser in it, so we've got to support the Scouser. And I've seen some of the occupations of these people that go on Love Island. And I want to know, how the hell did a police detective get annual leave for Love Island, please? How does that work? And a primary school teacher as well. I was supposed to go on, they wouldn't let me on here. The boss is too important, I've got to be on. I can't get the time off. Right, here's Duran Duran with A View to Kill.

That is my secret weapon tune when I DJ any family party. The Love I Lost, Sybil, and I can't wait to be singing that live on Friday, the 11th of September at Retrospective Festival. Do you know what? I just looked at my calendar the other day. It is not far at all. Friday, 11th of September. It is set to be a nostalgic night of 80s and 90s music. With a huge list of acts. Sybil, you just heard. Boys Life, Heather Small, Nadine Coyle, Pat Sharp, Tapao, The Fizz. 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I was there last year and it was unbelievable. You cannot miss Retrospective Festival. 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All throwback tunes like this. Huge 90s club classics. In a field in St. Helens, what more could you want? This is Culture Beat with Mr. Vane on In Demand Decades. Owen Adams with you till 1.

0: It could be you dancing along to that Culture Beat, Mr. Vane, in Retrospective Festival Friday, the 11th of September. Be there or be square. It's Owen Adams with you on Mid-Mornings. And stick around because I've got Wilson Phillips on the way next.
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0: Wilson Phillips with Hold on Indoman Decades. It's Owen Adams with you. Good morning. I'm playing you Liverpool's best songs ever. And thank you for all your lovely messages as well. It's been a great couple of weeks. Really settling in to my slot now as well. So thank you very much. Some terrible news coming through. Sir Kenny Dalglish has just confirmed he's undergoing treatment for a cancer diagnosis. And we just want to say our support and love all from the Indoman Decades team is with you, Sir Kenny. And hopefully you can get well soon.
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0: I'm with you now just for over 20 minutes. So I'm going to cram it with Liverpool's best songs ever. Here's the Bee Gees with Night Fever.

That's Diana Ross with Upside Down on In Demand Decades. It's Owen Adams with you. Thank you for tuning in. How was your weekend? I spent mine Friday and Saturday night in a tent in Towyn. Me and the lads, we've not been away for ages. Let's go on holiday. Towyn wasn't really what I had in mind, but we had a great time. How many idiots does it take to erect a tent? In this case, six. No idea how we survived. I had a battle with an airbed and I lost. I've got my DAV gold too. Can they take that off me? I've got the answer to the question, what's the most dangerous thing in the wilderness? The answer is my mate Jay with a disposable barbecue. Chaos. Shout out to Tinker's Bar as well. Karaoke all night long. And this is We Don't Have to Take Our Clothes Off. And I killed this on karaoke at the weekend. I kind of just did it as a message to the holidaymakers from the nudist camp opposite. Watching them on a tennis court was a tough watch. New balls, please. Here's Jermaine Stewart on In Demand Decades.

Clymie Fisher on In Demand Decades with Love Changes Everything. It's Owen Adams here, and I'm off. I'm going. I have done for today's show. Glenn Hunt is up next in the afternoon. Whatever you're doing with the rest of your Tuesday, make sure you're listening to In Demand Decades. And enjoy the rain. It's going to be hot again soon. It's good for your garden, remember. Listen to your nan. Here's Boyzone with Picture of You. See you tomorrow.

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then. We've got to Tuesday afternoon. More than halfway through. Probably the most boring and uninteresting day of the week. I've always thought that. Maybe you do too as well. Anyway, this is Glenn Hunt on the air everywhere through till four. Playing more of Liverpool's best songs ever. To that end, three in a row to start the show with. Doobie Brothers, Oasis and David Gray all coming up for you right now. So let's do

Oh, well, he's very popular. The Sportos, Motorheads, Geeks, Wastoids, Dweebies, they all adore him. They think he's a righteous dude.

somewhere between 89 and 92, lads. That's what I reckon. To answer the question. Brosser, of course, it's In Demand Decades. How's our weather looking in Liverpool this afternoon? Well, rainy, really. Not so bright. Grey skies. And a high currently reaching around 17 degrees.

down to around 12 degrees Celsius. Your outlook for Wednesday, more cloud and rain, I'm sorry to tell you. Temperature's very much the same at 17 Celsius. Looks like rain for pretty much the rest of the week, so that's just rubbish, isn't it? Ah, well, suddenly last week's heat wave feels like a distant memory, doesn't it? Right, I'll tell you what else is coming up on the show for us as well before too long. Back to the music now, though. Got Dodgy coming up after this from Primal Scream. It's moving on up on In Demand Decades.

Great song from 1996, Dodgy's Good Enough. It's Glenn Hunt in the afternoon on the way for you. We've got Fact or Fiction in less than an hour from now. Day two for that. Hopefully you'll win yourself a point. Hopefully you did yesterday, and that'll be two on the bounce for you. And then, of course, there's a brand new theme to discover in the 333, all on the way for you a little bit later on. And on the way next, though, three in a row is Liverpool's Best Songs Ever continue with Wham, Robbie Neville, and Prefab Sprout in seconds from now.

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0: Wham's Edge of Heaven on In Demand Decades. Robbie Neville's Celebi before that, and Prefab Sprouts' King of Rock and Roll. Could you reach the low notes at the end of that song, though? Enough about the low notes, here's the high ones. On the way, music to play from Peter Gabriel and Bananarama. Now, though, oh yeah, a classic from 1982. It's Grandmaster Flash and The Message on In Demand Decades.
1: It's like a jungle sometimes. It makes me wonder how I keep from going under.

Bananarama. Love in the First Degree from In Demand Decades. Now, have you ever thought about advertising on the radio? 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Obviously, you're listening to myself, Glenn Hunt, in the afternoon on In Demand Decades. Now, imagine instead of me just talking to you about this, I could be talking about your business instead. 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

Luther Vandross, Never Too Much on In Demand Decades. Can't believe the first hour of the show has absolutely run away with us this afternoon. It's nearly 2 o'clock already. What about that then? Stand by as we move into the second hour of the show with three in a row. Coming up, hit songs to play from Billy Ocean, Will Smith lined up, and an absolute banger from Madness in seconds from now.

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0: Nation at the end of three in a row from Interman Decades and Get Out of My Dreams, Get Into My Car. Before that, Will Smith's Miami and Madness, It Must Be Love on Tuesday afternoon, the 2nd of June 2026. On the calendar for the 2nd of June, it is National Rotisserie Chicken Day today. Ooh, might be a bit too late for lunch, but certainly a good idea for tea later. It's also National Rocky Road Day, so maybe have that for afters. What a great day. And it gets better. Today is National Leave the Office Earlier Day. So good luck trying to get away with that with the boss. But apparently it's an official thing, so maybe you can. Tell them you're leaving early to pick yourself up a rotisserie chicken and some Rocky Road for pudding. That sounds like a plan.
1: It's Glenn Hunt in the afternoon.
0: Celebrities with birthdays today. Well, if you'd still been with us, the legendary Charlie Watts from the Rolling Stones would have been celebrating his birthday. Stones, not Stone singular, by the way. He was born this day in 1941. Sean Wallace, the Dark Destroyer on The Chase. He is 66 years old today. And one more. Singer Tony Hadley is 66.
2: One to four.
0: Let's play a Spandau Ballet song for him, shall we? It's Only When You Leave on In Demand Decades.

Madonna's Material Girl from In Demand Decade, Spandau Ballet before it, Only When You Leave. Right, it's time for a game of fact or fiction. As usual, I share a statement with you. You determine as to whether the statement's outcome is a fact or whether it is total fiction. If you guess that correctly, by the way, you can put a point on your personal scoreboard. And by the end of the week, you should have your maximum points scored, really. Now, it says here... Actually, before I read it out, it's like a pub quiz question, this. It's the kind of thing that you'd think long and hard over as to whether it's actually this particular value. Let me go into detail. It says here that the letter K when you play Scrabble, the letter K in Scrabble is worth 5 points. Is that a fact or is it fiction? Five points for the letter K in Scrabble. I suppose if you were in a pub quiz, the quizmaster would probably word it this way. They'd say to you, how much is the letter K worth in a game of Scrabble? And you might want to put 5 points if you think that happens to be true. Is it true, though? Is it fact? Or is it fiction? The answer on the way in half an hour, so plenty of time to decide one way or the other.

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Aretha Franklin, A So Little Prayer, a classic from 1968, at the end of three in a row there on In Demand Decades. The brilliant Beats International, Dub Be Good To Me, ahead of it, and Belinda Carlisle's Live Your Life Be Free, coming up for you. Hit songs to play from Deacon Blue and Amazulu. And I'll also reveal the outcome of the fact or fiction statement today, which, by the way, reads that the letter K in Scrabble is actually worth 5 points. Is the statement a fact, though, or is it fiction? Don't think too hard about it. Just go with your instincts. You might find yourself guessing the right outcome today.

Zulu, too good to be forgotten. Moni loves It's a Shame Before It. Right, time to resolve today's fact or fiction. Said here that the letter K in Scrabble is worth 5 points. Is it a fact? Is it fiction? Well, if you said fact, I've got to tell you that you were right to say that. You've won yourself a point for your scoreboard. Yay! Now, if you said four, or you said fiction because you think it's worth four, apparently, in variations of so you'll get word games, but they're not Scrabble. And it might be worth four in those other games. But in Scrabble, the actual game of Scrabble, it's always worth five. So that's why you might have been caught out if you said it was fiction. But if you said facts, congratulations. You got a point for your scoreboard. We'll play again tomorrow when Facts or Fiction returns at the same time. Back to the music now, though. Here's Deacon Blue on In Demand Decades.

The second hour of the afternoon show for us today. Right, let's keep the motivation up. I know there's always a lag on a weekday afternoon after lunch. Come on, you lovers. Come on, you dancers. Stand by for three in a row as we continue with Liverpool's best songs ever in seconds from now.

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quite a splendid cover as covers go. Take that, Could It Be Magic at the end of three in a row and In Demand Decades. Before that, The Farm's All Together Now. And Daryl Hall with John Oates, You Make My Dreams Come True. It is Glenn Hunt in the afternoon, and on the way, music from Billy Joel, Westworld, ABBA. And also, we'll have a close look at the artists for today's 3:33. See if you can solve the link between the three of them. Liverpool's best songs ever continuing in this final hour like this. Here's Fleetwood Mac and Don't Stop on In Demand Decades.

ABBA, does your mother know? It's In Demand Decades, Glenn Hunt in the afternoon. Time to have a look at today's artist lineup of the 3:33 and then see if you can figure out where there might be a connection between the chosen artists today. So today's lineup looks like this. Going to play you a song from Jackie Graham, then follow it up with Michael McDonald, and then round it all off with Candy Staton. There is an obvious connection there. It's obvious if you know your music and discography of songs from specific artists. Jackie Graham, Michael McDonald and Candy Staton. What's the connection between those three then? Because independently of each other, they've got nothing in common whatsoever. Well, apart from the fact they can sing. But you know what I mean. Can you work out that connection before we get round to playing the first song in the 3:33? It's all on the way. But right now, here's Westworld.

0: Live from In Demand Decades, Sonic Boom Boy from Westworld before it, and next up will be the 333. So hopefully you've solved the connection with Jackie Graham, Michael McDonald and Candy Staten. Tell me that you have, haven't you?
1: Oh yeah.
0: Took your time. So then, the 333 is on the way next. Enjoy the selection.
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Tuesday's 3:33 concludes with Candy Staton. Ahead of it, Michael McDonald and also Jackie Gray. And the connection, well, songs that referenced being free or freedom one way or another. A great selection of artists, of course. Great selection of songs. We could have had so many more as well, of course. But we played you Jackie Graham's Set Me Free, Michael McDonald's Sweet Freedom, and Candy Staton, Young Hearts Run Free, of course. A freedom theme on the 3:33 today. Well done if you clocked it before we got around to playing them. We'll have another 3:33 selection for you to guess on the show at the same time tomorrow afternoon, of course.

The Smiths, How Soon Is Now Before It. Still got music to play in this half hour from Shania Twain. And this is a former number one from Peter Andre. Going back to 1996 for this. It's Mysterious Girl on

0: Alison Clarkson. You can follow her on Instagram, you know. She's always touring. You can always catch her what she's up to. And that's it from me on the afternoon show as well for today. Thank you so much for your company. It means a great deal. I'll leave you in the capable hands of Baz. He's on the way next.
1: Glenn Hunt in the afternoon.
0: Baz is up 4 through till 7, after which you've got Mike Peters' Evening Thing, 7 through till 10. Shay on the Late Show, 10 o'clock tonight with the Peaceful Hour at midnight. I'll be back here tomorrow afternoon from 1. We'll do it all over again. Until then, though, whatever you're doing tonight, have a nice day.

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Jungle Boogie from Kool & the Gang, the theme tune to Brooklyn Nine-Nine. If you've never watched it, well worth a watch if you like American sitcoms. Before that, Eurythmics, Sweet Dreams. Tis I, Baz Todd, for a Tuesday afternoon, on a bit of a miserable Tuesday afternoon, so I feel like this isn't the right song to be playing right now, looking out the window, especially with the thunder we had earlier on this morning. Bill

0: In Demand Decades always gives me Halloween vibes, that, because of the dance version of that from years ago. It's me, Baz, on your Feel Good Drive, over to Simo for the first time today, checking out the traffic and travel. Go ahead, girl.
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2: Thanks, Baz. Tunnel Road in Edge Hill, that's been closed southbound. That's because of electricity work taking place from Wavertree Road. That's coming through to Smithdown Road. That's going to cause you problems during rush hour tonight. Also, as you're on St. Bartholomew Road, you've got ongoing roadworks there. Cleveland's Road in Morton, again, ongoing roadworks that are going to cause you some problems. And normal service has resumed now on Merseyrail. There were loads of problems earlier between Birkenhead North and New Brighton, but that is all up and running again. I'll update you in round about half an hour from now.
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Before that, Bobby Brown, My Prerogative. Ever heard of snaking? I'll explain all after I've played Jacko, Man in the Mirror. Frankie Goes to Hollywood, Welcome to the Pleasure Dome. And this from Stevie Wonder.

All you need is love. Now, if there's one thing us Brits know what to do, it's queuing. We're kind of like famous for it. It's what we do best, better than our football. Now, there's a new system called snaking, which is taking part in pubs where people are queuing in a straight line. That's not how you queue in a pub. In a pub, you just walk to the bar. If there's a little space, you get in there and you acknowledge if anyone's still in front of you in that long line of a queue where you're at the bar, then you acknowledge if the barman comes to you, you say, no, they're in front of me, they're first. And that's how it works. It's always worked. Not having a long queue out of the door in a pub. Everyone just goes to the bar, that's how you do it. Sometimes you can be two deep, three deep, but you wait your turn. You don't queue like you're in the post office for a pub. Snaking is not the answer. There, I've got that off my chest now. Rant over.

0: This is Purple Rain, and before that, Frankie Goes to Hollywood. Welcome to the Pleasure Dome. It's Inderman Decades. Music on the way after the break from Robbie and Kylie, Tina Turner, AC/DC. We're going to see how those roads are first with Simo.
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2: Thanks, Baz. Just got news in about McGull, actually. You've got slow traffic because of an accident between Sefton Lane. That's at the industrial estate there through to Bridges Lane. There has been an accident. So do try and avoid that one if you can, because it is causing you some problems at the moment, actually. Also, as you are coming through the end of the M62, that's busy, as it is at the Windsor traffic lights as well. That's always heavy at this time of the evening. And normal service, all good on Birkenhead North and New Brighton. There were earlier problems, but it's all back up and running again. I'll update you in about half an hour from now.
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1: 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The best

In Demand Decades. Before that, Tina Turner. The best music coming up between now and six. Stick around on In Demand Decades because I've got Ace of Base. We'll do Mariah Carey. An anthem from Blur, which I've not heard for ages. And we'll do Shaggy, It Wasn't Me, after this from AC/DC. Highway to Hell. One of the best intros ever. I'll shut up then.

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1: Open up, man.
2: Yo, what do you want, man?
1: My girl just caught me.
2: You made her catch you?
1: I don't know how I let this happen.
2: With who?
1: The girl next door, you know?
2: Man.
1: I don't know what to do.
2: Say it wasn't you.
1: Oh.

Before that, Tiffany, I think we're alone now. After the break, I'm playing you music from Mariah Carey, the debut single from Ace of Base back in 1993, all on the way. Right now, though, the song that P. Diddy sampled. A radio station is still playing Diddy? I don't know how that works now. This is The Police, though, the original one. Every break.

0: decades. Go on, Simo, are we looking on traffic and travel?
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2: Thanks, Baz. Looking a bit busy through McGull. There was that accident earlier on, wasn't there? That was around by where the industrial estate is. It has started to clear a little bit, which is good news. Also, as you are heading around by Wango Lane this evening, right the way along Long Lane in Fazakerley as well, that's looking busy because of those roadworks. Also, the M57, you've got stop-starting traffic. That's down at Switch Island, so just be aware of that. Looking on public transport, that's not been too bad this evening. Everything looking all right. I'll update you again in about half an hour from now.
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On In Demand Decades, are you getting ready for Summer Solstice, which is happening in Southport in Victoria Park, 20th of June. It's going from 3 o'clock in the afternoon till 10 at night, so fairly early one, unless you fancy a bit of an all-nighter after that. It's up to you. So what we're doing is we're taking a full-on feel-good festival vibe, celebrating the longest day of the year with two covered stages, so that you've got the indoor vibes and the outdoor vibes. So you're indoors, but outdoors, if that makes sense. So whatever the weather, we've got you boxed off. In Demand Decades DJs are going to be down there bringing back the 80s. Me, Andy Christian, John B, Shay Hake, Mike Peters, Pete Price is hosting, Claire Simmer is going to be with us as well, and a tribute act for Madonna and Tina Turner and the Southport Disco Festival

It's Triple Play with Ace of Base, The Sign, chucked in there, and Mariah Carey, Fantasy. After the break, stay here. I've got music coming up from Barry White. We'll do Survivor's Eye of the Tiger, giving you Rocky vibes for a Tuesday evening. Before the break, I'll do Shakespeare's Sister with a song I've not heard for ages, and this from ELO.

0: I heard that for ages, and it sounds great, doesn't it? Playing Liverpool's best songs ever. That's from 1989, Shakespeare's Sister, Your History, and before that, ELO, Don't Bring Me Down. Over to Simo, last one of the day. Let's see how those roads are with our traffic and travel bulletin, girl.
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2: Still looking really busy this evening through McGall, actually, Baz, in both directions. You have actually got that closure and it's blocked between Sefton Lane Industrial Estate and also Bridges Lane. M57, get down to Switch Island. That's been particularly busy tonight. A lot of traffic obviously finding its way through to Switch Island because they're trying to avoid McGall as well. Also, the end of the M62, that's looking busy down at the Rocket and at the Windsor traffic lights. And don't forget, you've got those closures on Walton Brett Road as well. That's all from me for this evening. I'll be back with you tomorrow from 4.
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years ago in a former life. Whenever I hear that song, it makes me like want to do shadow boxing, but realise like I'm too old for it and I look ridiculous and a lot slower than I used to be back then. Survivor's Eye of the Tiger from Rocky 2, I think it was, wasn't it? Before that, Barry White. Let the Music Play. Got an In Demand Decades triple play coming for you now with Britney Spears, James Brown, and this, Genesis.

0: one, James. How you doing?
1: I feel good.
0: Lovely. That's two Rocky anthems that I've played in the last 15 minutes. I played Survivor, Eye of the Tiger from Rocky 2, and James Brown, Living in America from Rocky 4 with Ivan Drago. I Must Break You.

0: Hi, it's Graham White. 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

Big Hair, My Old Piano on In Demand Decade. Still to come between now and, well, seven when I hand over the baton to Mike Peters and his evening thing. I'm going to do Wham, I'm Your Man. One of my favourite top 10 songs of all time, Nana Cherry, Buffalo Stance. Love that song. That's on the way. And this from Journey, Don't Stop Believing. The one that, when you're at a wedding, they play this near the end of the night and everyone hugs in a big circle and sings and blasts out the lyrics. Yes.

brilliant. Nana Cherry's Buffalo Stance, rounding off an in-demand decade triple play with Vic Reeves and the Wonder Stuff Dizzy and Journey Don't Stop Believing. On the way, music from Earth, Wind & Fire. Then I'll hand over to Mike Peters with his evening thing tonight. He'll be entertaining you.

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0: Jackson together again in Demand Decades. I'm Mike Peters. There we are, you and me together again on the evening thing with the Grand in Southport. Hope you're okay. It's In Demand Decades, playing your Liverpool's best songs ever.
1: Happy Tuesday, everyone.
0: Indeed. Def Leppard next after ABC.

Def Leppard, Pour Some Sugar On Me, Indie Man Decades. Oh, no, thanks, I'm sweet enough. Anyway, Billy Ocean and Red Light Spells Danger. He definitely does when I've opened the microphone and the light comes on to tell me to talk. It's a danger for you. It's Indie Man Decades.

0: But it's Russian. Oh, it was actually American, not Russian, but there you go. Forget Me Nots, it's Indie Man Decades. Blondie on the way for you, and I've also got Madonna coming your way next.
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0: 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Hop on a bus. Going for brunch? Hop on a bus. The bus gets you there. Simple, reliable, and a lot less hassle. No parking stress, no fuss. 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

the lack and searching, probably searching for La Isla Bonita, because that's where Madonna is, apparently. She was just saying, anyway. It's Indie Man Decades playing you Liverpool's best songs ever. The Bangles next after Blondie.

Bangles and Hazy Shade of Winter. I'm Mike Peters on the 2nd of June. Slightly incongruous, but there we go. Right, let's do a musical birthday for today. Allows me to play my favourite tune from Spandau Ballet, because Tony Hadley, lead singer of the Spandau, is 66 today. Tom Petty next in Demand Decade.

Tom Petty, Free Falling, Indie Man Decades. I'm Mike Peters playing you Liverpool's best songs ever on the evening thing with the Grand Southport. Make sure you check him out. It's all very well Depeche Mode singing about enjoying the silence. You won't be doing that on the 24th of July because they've got an amazing night on in aid of Queen's Courts with Ray Quinn performing. Check the website, thegrand.co.uk. An epic one from the Chili Peppers before 8 o'clock, and then news that you did

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Wheatus and Teenage Dirtbag at In Demand Decades. I'm Mike Vieses, and we go back to maybe when you were a bit of a teenage dirtbag at the Retrospective Festival, Friday the 11th of September, Shirley Parks and Helens. All 80s and 90s stuff. And maybe some slightly naughty stuff as well, some slightly naughty noughties. Because we've got Nadine Coyle on the bill from Girls Aloud. Boys Life, Heather Small, Pat Sharp, Sybil, Tapow and The Fizz. It's all being hosted by the hitman, Pete Waterman. And we've got Reminisce Classical as well in the forest. With Steve Cocky, Lee Butler, and Rosala and Christine Blonde. Tickets available for just 10.

Waterboys in the Hole of the Moon, In Demand Decades, for a Tuesday evening. I'm Mike Peters, and now you're going to hear the whole of the news that you didn't know you needed to know. Starting with, apparently police are investigating videos of men mysteriously emerging from New York City sewers. Ooh. Don't tell me it's got so toxic down there that the Teenage Mutant Ninja Turtles have mutated back into humans. I don't know. A woman in China, apparently, who is unable to close her eyes because of a botched operation, now has to pay the surgeon for defamation. Sounds like a bit of an eye-opening experience. And apparently, a super mileage and extremely efficient experimental car can do 2,145 miles per gallon of fuel. Sounds great on the face of it, doesn't it? Couple of caveats, though. You can only be 5'4" tall to drive it and weigh about 54 kilos, so Simo will be all right. Even though it will do that mileage, the fuel tank is only 30 millilitres big, so you'd have to stop and fill it up every 20 miles, and it has a top speed of just 23 miles an hour. Oh, ruined it for me. Anyway, this is Van Halen and Jump.

0: Tom Jones thinking about his favourite sketch from Little Britain. There, it's the one with the ladies, apparently. On the way for you, a bit of ABBA and The Cure as well as we get into the second half of the evening thing for a Tuesday next.
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Cure and Friday I'm in Love. I'm Mike Peters. Well, you've got a bit of time to wait then. You've got a few days to sort of work up to it then, as it's a Tuesday evening. Squeeze on the way for you on the evening thing with the Grand Southport playing you more of Liverpool's best songs ever. Hall of Notes on for you right now. This is Out of Touch.

squeezing up the junction. From the era that Jules Holland was in the band, of course, and he reunited with Chris Difford and Glenn Tilbrook a couple of weeks ago, didn't he, on his show later on The Beeb, which is marvellous. Their first performance together in about 30-odd years, apparently. Must check that out, actually. Will Powers on the way for you next on The Evening Thing with The Grand in Southport. This is John Farnham, and you're The Voice. It's In Demand Decades.

Not right now, thank you, but I appreciate you asking. Will Powers and Kissing with Confidence on In Demand Decades. I'm Mike Peters. It is the evening thing with the Grand in Southport. Hopefully going to be able to squeeze some Joy Division for you before 9. And then we're going to do On This Day in Music for June the 2nd after 9 o'clock, as well as playing you more of Liverpool's best songs ever. Luther and Janet on the way for you in just a bit. My favourite Fleetwood Mac tune and a bit of Queen on the way for you. This is Whitesnake and Is This Love?

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Queen and Crazy Little Thing Called Love. I'm Mike Peters. My love is a bit crazy. She's obsessed, the future Mrs. Peters, with doing like ancestry stuff and finding out, you know, where she comes from and all the rest of it. She discovered the other week, that she's from here, there and everywhere. Hence the reason I'm playing this tune from Fleetwood Mac. But also that she's a descendant of the 13th President of the United States. No, I didn't know his name either. But apparently, every blue-eyed person on the planet is a descendant of one single person. So that's me. Where have I come from? We'll have to find out, won't I? But not before we've done On This Day in Music in a minute. After this and Aha next.

decades. I'm Mike Peters on the evening thing with the Grand in Southport. Let's go back to the 2nd of June 1981, 45 years ago, when Prince decided to take on his first live date in the UK. Did three and then didn't play in the UK for 5 years down at the Lyceum Ballroom in London. So it seems appropriate. Everybody probably did. Let's go crazy.

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The afterworld. 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Day.

0: CNC Music Factory ain't going to make you sweat. Their lead singer, Freedom Williams, not too happy about the fact that apparently he was announced as being on this Trump Freedom 250 concert thing that they're doing in America for the 250th anniversary of the Declaration of Independence. He went on a bit of a rant, none of which is repeatable on the radio at any time, never mind at 9:30 at night. The Beach Boys and Gloria Estefan on the way for you. We get into the last half hour next.
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Gloria Estefan and Bad Boys, Indie Man Decades. It's the evening thing with the Grand in Southport. A very good boy is the one and only Shay. He is here from 10, yay, with the late show, including the legendary Peaceful Hour from midnight. I've got Pet Shop Boys on the way for you. Speaking of the rhythm of the night, we just mentioned Shay. This is DeBarge for you right now.

Pet Shop Boys and left to my own devices. Which device is that? Your phone? Your glasses? Your iPads? Your whatever? You know, we can't keep up with them really, can we? This is Kirsty MacColl.

Echo and the Bunnymen taking on a Doors classic, People Are Strange. I'm Mike Peters, definitely one of them. That's me done with the evening thing on In Demand Decades with the Grand Southport. See you tomorrow night from 7, leaving you with a bit of Culture Club, and Michael Jackson's around things off before Shay's here with The Late Show. Tomorrow

0: music from the old clubs, from the old days, from the old school, check out my show. 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

the legend, Stevie Wonder, on In Demand Decades. Thanks, Mike, for an amazing show. How are you? It's Shay Haig with you until one, all in association with the amazing Peninsula Property. I've got music on the way from Prince and Take That. Let's head to 1980 now with a song that reached number 5 from Bob Marley and the Wailers.

Visage, Fading to Grey, On In Demand Decades, Take That are out and about performing their circus tour. And our very own Owen Adams from Mid Mornings is off to see them soon. I am so jealous because I missed out on tickets. This is one of my all-time favourite songs, Take That's 7th UK number one. And never forget that Howard Donald sings lead vocals on this.

S Club on the Late Show. I've got music lined up and on the way in the next 30 minutes from Duran Duran, Cher, and classic Billy Joel.

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On Into My Decades, it's Shay Hake with you until one, in association with our friends at Peninsula Property. If you want to celebrate the summer solstice with us at Into My Decades, I'm going to tell you exactly how you can do that after Madness and this classic from Billy Joel.

Madness on Into My Decades. Never mind a house of fun. How do you fancy joining us in a park of fun to celebrate the summer solstice? Because on Saturday, the 20th of June, at Victoria Park, we are going to do just that. It all takes place between 3 p.m. and 10 p.m. We're talking a full-on feel-good festival celebrating the longest day of the year with two covered stages, indoor and outdoor vibes. So whatever the weather, you're sorted. Stage one brings you Into My Decades back to the 80s and beyond with Baz Todd, Andy Christian, John B, myself, Mike Peters, Pete Price, and Southport's very own Claire Simo, plus incredible live tributes to Madonna and Tina Turner. And over on stage two, it's the Southport Disco Festival, bringing pure dance floor energy all day long. So that's sunshine, music, great people, and one stunning setting. This is how summer should feel. 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

Mental as anything, finishing off three songs in a row. How are you? I hope your Tuesday night is going well. It's Shay Hake on The Late Show with our friends at Peninsula Property, and I'll tell you all about them after The Police and Robert Howard and Kim Mazzell from 1989. 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
1: In 1965, Vietnam seemed like just another foreign war, but it wasn't. It was different in many ways, and so were those who did the fighting. In World War II, the average age of the combat soldier was 26.

0: from the movie soundtrack of Bad Boys and reaching number two in 1995, Diana King's Shy Guy. On into more decades where Liverpool's best songs ever continue after the break.
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Are you ready tonight? Everybody in the house, are you ready to rock together? Everybody tonight, whoever you are, wherever you are, I want to see you. I want to see you move to the groove. Are you ready?

Lenny Kravitz, it ain't over till it's over. On into Mondecades. How are you? It's Shay Hake with you until one. Do you remember hearing about the Kit Kat van that got robbed somewhere in Europe? Well, things have just gotten a lot worse for the brand because a truck carrying 11,000 pounds of Kit Kat bars overturned on the M25, sending chocolate everywhere and social media into meltdown. Even Kit Kat got involved, joking online that it needed a break. So I think it's safe to say that driver definitely snapped under pressure, didn't he? I know, my jokes are terrible. I think I'll just get back to playing you Liverpool's best songs ever, like this from Phil Collins.

Mai Tai's history on Into My Decades. Have you got your tickets yet for Retrospective Festival? These guys performed last year and were absolutely brilliant. You could be seeing The Fizz, Tapao, Sybil, Pat Sharp, Nadine Coyle, Heather Small from M People and Boys Life. It's all hosted by the hitman himself, Mr. Pete Waterman. There's also the return of Reminisce Classical on the stage in the woods. 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

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Sonia's You'll Never Stop Me From Loving You on In Demand Decades, which is the home of the world famous Peaceful Hour. 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

The king of the love song, Lionel Richie, Say You Say Me. It's the Peaceful Hour with me, Shay Hake. Let's continue with Liverpool's best love songs ever and head to 1987 with U2.

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I hope you're chilling out and just relaxing while listening to Liverpool's best love songs ever. 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

Coldplay, Sparks on the Peaceful Hour. A huge hello to Mike and Helen. They are celebrating their 45th wedding anniversary today and have asked for a song that was playing when they first went on a date. And it's this from Otis Redding, the brilliant My Girl on the Peaceful Hour.

Shakira's Underneath Your Clothes on the Peaceful Hour. And that's it. I've got to love you and leave you. Thank you for your company. It's been my absolute pleasure. Whatever you are doing for the rest of Wednesday, be safe, be careful, have an amazing time. I'm back tonight at 10 p.m. So make sure you join me for that.

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